Hate it when we fought, but when you're mad, it's kinda sexy. Hard to let this go, but you're the only one who gets me. No, we said we wouldn't talk, but you would always text me. Worry if you find the one, you will just forget me, nah.

said something like, you and me, babe, how about it? Juliet says, hey, it's Romeo. He nearly gave me a heart attack. He's underneath the window.

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And I dreamed your dream for you, and now your dream is real.

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All I do is keep the beat, the bad company, and all I do is kiss you.

Well, welcome to Sitges Country Plus. That was Plus, that's to say the tracks that I put in some programmes, which is nothing to do with country. We heard the Bee Gees, To Love Somebody, what a great song. Eric Burdon covered it pretty well. Eric Burdon in his American stage. And Dire Straits, Romeo and Juliet, that's Mark Knopfler. Used to study at Leeds University. El tema de hoy es las palabras days, días, en canciones de country. Pero vamos a empezar con una canción que yo oí con el grupo de baile country de...

So Jackson Browne there, these days. Jackson Browne used to have a flat in Gracia. Este hombre tenía un piso en... Now

Oh, that was Rod Stewart, Best Days of My Life, and he was talking to Britt Ekland, who, you know, obviously they broke up at some point, but yeah, that was a, I think he was genuine when he actually sang that song. Qué contraste con la de Kelly Pickler, que era Best Days of Your Life, pues Rod Stewart, más melódico, The Best Days of My Life. Ahora dos canciones con el mismo título. La segunda es de Emmylou Harris, escrita por Earl Montgomery, y la primera es de Nancy Griffith, y el título de las dos canciones, que son distintas, One of These Days.